money. I like the way that you pound my chest. When you're with me, I look my best. God, I'm so impressed, yeah, feels like sick. Put you on with a brand new suit, eh. Brightest thing in the whole.

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I see the seven sands. Now, baby, let's get started for life.

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We've had a million, million nights just like this. So let's get down to business.

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0: 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Shake it to the max. Please just rewind. 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
1: Caribbean girl, me know for tick, me know for top, yeah. Man, I watch my body like say them, I watch a match, yeah. Anything him said, them girl, I do it like it's tax. But make my

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Man, I watch my body like the day, I watch a match.